0: for the next mandated review of BC's Privacy Act should be moved up. A Prince George restaurant owner would like both levels of government to change the way food and fuel costs are taxed to alleviate some of the pressure the industry is facing. A recent report from Restaurants Canada says 71% of establishments are reporting a decline in profitability. Owen Foley, who owns and operates the Dudley, Nancy O's, and Batula Burning in Prince George, says the current economic conditions are making any sort of profit margins wafer thin.
1: It's always been one historically of fine margins. Any dip in profit, a small dip in profit, is really meaningful to end the operational success of any restaurant business.
0: The report added affordability challenges, rising operating costs, and uneven consumer spending as some of the reasons related to the industry struggles so far in 2026. And the Prince George Cougars and Saskatoon Blades have made a pick swap. The Cougars are sending their first-round pick in this year's CHL import draft for Saskatoon's first-round pick in next year's import draft. The first round of the CHL prospects draft is ongoing. The Cougars' first pick will come in the second round at 41st overall tomorrow. Get daily and weekly news alerts directly to your inbox by signing up at mypgnow.com.
2: Thank you, Darren. And outside, it's a beautiful day. That deep blue sky got you thinking about all the stuff that you could do outside now that we couldn't do like 3 months ago. But man, it's going to keep on being like this pretty much the whole week. Besides maybe Friday, we could see some showers, which is a good thing. That's a good thing. I hope we get more of that. But I'll take a little bit extra sun here and there. It's 20 degrees here in PG, and we're going to start off with a Chaco's Killer Classic. It's Jimi Hendrix.
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Voodoo Child with a slight return. That's Jimi Hendrix on 94.3 The Goat. That's your Chaco's Killer Classic for 5 o'clock. And speaking of Chaco's, they got some incredible wings that you got to get in on during Wing Wednesday. I mean, when I was down there on the weekend hanging out at Chaco's, one of the herd listeners was telling me that this is his favorite spot for wings. He goes every Wednesday. He's like, dude, they got the best wings in town. Unbelievable. I take his word because I trust the herd and their opinion on the wings, man. So definitely check it out tonight. If you haven't checked out Wing Wednesday at Chaco's on 15th and Central, we'll keep her going and keep it Canadian around here with a Tragically Hip.

0: Linkin Park and Up From The Bottom off their latest album, From Zero. It's Ryan here on 94.3 The Goat. It's the drive at 5 as we make our way home right about now, 5:20. And I've been wanting to know what you have been listening to lately, because I showed you over on our Facebook page and on our Instagram page at 94.3 The Goat that I've been listening to a lot of stuff lately, and I'm really happy that some new music dropped as well, because I was really looking forward to American Football dropping their fourth studio album. I listened to it while I was out on my walk last night, and it is so good. It's very good, man. If you are into some Midwest emo, then this is exactly what you're looking for. Like, almost Pinkerton-era Weezer, you know? But I will say, American Football, this fourth LP, it's great. But I did have to stop mid-walk, because as I was listening to their lead singer, Mike Kinsella, he was starting to sing about, like, his divorce and being with another woman while he's married and the freaky stuff that they got up to. I had to take a second and just realize, man, women are right about men. Dudes will make a landmark emo album rather than go to therapy. But the album's gas, so I'll let it slide.
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3: Supercut was later released on Nirvana's first album.
1: Here's what happened on this day in the world of rock.
4: I'm Gareth Reed with today's rock history for May 6th. Back in 2005, in front of 70,000 people, a very historic event happened, as it marked one of the few times that American musicians were permitted to play in Cuba. Despite the bureaucratic obstacles resulting from the ongoing United States embargo against Cuba, this group received permission to perform in Havana and altered their tour schedule to play a free concert. With special approval by U.S. President George W. Bush and Cuban President Fidel Castro, the concert was organized through the joint organization of the USDT and the Cuban Institute of Music. At the time, guitarist Tom Morello declared that they were the first American rock and roll band to play a concert in Cuba. However, other American musical artists played in Cuba prior to 2005, including Billy Joel and Stephen Stills, at the Havana Jam in March 1979. But it was back in 2005 that Audioslave played in and recorded their album Live in Cuba on this date in rock history, May 6th.

0: alarm.
1: Our Lady Peace with Sound the Alarm. It's 94.3 The Goat with Ryan Mitchell. And, you know, I was watching a documentary last night, and it was pretty interesting. It was on the Death Tour, which is a Canadian wrestling tour in Manitoba that hits all the reservations along the ice roads in winter. It's a grueling, harrowing 3 weeks through some of the most remote territory in all of Canada. It is absolutely the toughest wrestling tour in the world. But the cool thing was noticing a few guys and gals who have wrestled at primetime wrestling. Guys like Rebel Knoxville, Levi Knight, and the Matriarch were all there. The Matriarch was actually heavily featured in the documentary. I felt like the gif of Leo DiCaprio pointing at the TV when I saw it, like, oh my God, I know that guy. Hey, I know them. So it's going to be pretty sick that you get to see some of them. The next set of primetime shows on the 15th and 16th next week.
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0: Afternoons on the Goat with Ryan Mitchell.

It's a reckless paradise for Billy Talent on 94.3 The Goat. It's Ryan, and Wednesday is on the books, in the pocket, out of sight, which means it's time for the big finish. All right, what are the three things that we learned on May 6th, 2026? Number one. Get ready to be bombarded by Topster's 3x3 charts of what I've been listening to in the foreseeable future. It's a lot. I'm listening to a lot. Number two, the NHL draft lottery isn't rigged. It just hates the Canucks specifically. And number three, happy McHappy Day to everybody who celebrates. Maybe get yourself a Big Mac tonight, man. I know I could really go for one. So let's hurry up and finish off the rest of the day. Final thoughts and cleanup. Garbage pickup is Yellow Zone tomorrow. Spurs Kings, they're in a bit of a hole right now. It's game four tonight against Nanaimo in Nanaimo. They're down three games in the series. Comeback starts now. And Vinyl Power is produced by Colton Hoppy this week. It's David Bowie and the rise and fall of Ziggy Stardust and the Spiders from Mars. All right, for our final song of the day, first I want you to keep it real and stay gritty, because it's Green Day with Basket Case. Dude.

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3: I'm Gareth Reed. It's time for our One Bad Mother contest where you can get some catharsis. You can get it off your chest and win Mom a lovely prize. Today, it is the Rocky Mountain Chocolate Prize Pack. We're going to have something cool every day. Let's find out who our caller 9 is. Hi, who's this?
4: Mike.
3: Hey, Mike, how you doing this morning, pal?
4: Good.
3: Good. Happy Monday to you.
4: Happy Monday to you.
3: So you got a story about one bad mother, a time when Mom wasn't exactly perfect?
4: Well, he took me out to a camp when I was younger, but she showed up, she dropped me off a week early. He tried going a week early just to get me out of the house.
3: Well, you know, sometimes mommies and daddies want some time alone together.
1: The worst of the Gus.
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1: Missed your favorite show?
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1: Well, here's what you missed.
3: The city is set to receive visitors from our potential sister city in China. Prince George has been trying to develop a relationship with Jiangmen, China. We sent a delegation over there back in 2013. Pretty soon, they are planning on sending a delegation over here. And I think that this is fascinating. It is a for real actual business deal, but I'm most interested in the cultural exchange. I think we can learn a lot from each other. Obviously, Canada and Prince George specifically owes a lot to Chinese immigrants when the city was being built and the railway was coming all together. And so I think this is absolutely something valuable. I would love if we could introduce them to Bannock Donuts, take them over to House of Ancestors. I bet it would blow their minds. And then in exchange, can Prince George finally get a hot pot place?
1: The worst of the Gov.
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1: Missed your favorite show?
2: You missed it.
1: Well, here's what you missed.
3: A moment ago, I was asking if you ever done any of the really stupid stuff that they tell you explicitly not to do on TV. And I realize this is a really silly question to ask in Prince George, because when I first moved here, summer 2022, I was taking a walk through the trails around Cottonwood Island Park, and I know there's a sign right on the river that talks about the sandblast. It looks right at the cut banks and talks about the history of the event of people who used to go ski and bike and do various things down the cut banks just for fun, just to see if they could. And they stopped doing it because some dinguses took a couch down and it was a little bit too rad and some people got hurt. And I thought, wow, that's my kind of city. The kind of thing where some idiot did something really stupid and they put up a plaque to memorialize it.
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3: I got our man Bear on the line here. Bear, you got a suggestion for me?
4: Hey, if you're out and about, dude, if you go down by Cottonwood Island, just be aware there. The other day there was a bear down there.
3: Yeah.
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3: Yeah, I heard a lot of action was down at Cottonwood Island, so... Yeah. Maybe I'll let them have that space to themselves, because last thing I need to do is, like, you know, walking around doing my goofy radio show, and then I see a bear cub down on the trail. Like, that's bad.
4: Yeah.
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1: Missed your favorite show?
2: We missed it.
1: Well, here's what you missed.
3: The Bears have woken up from hibernation. And Northern Bear Awareness Society President Nicole Botten says any attractants that could lead to an unwanted visitor mess should be put away until garbage day. She says taking chicken bones and other meats out and put them in a Ziploc bag in a freezer and then putting them out on garbage day will cut down on the odors a lot. Great. Now, along with forgetting to take my garbage out to the curb, I'll also be forgetting bags of frozen crap in the freezer. And a Giscombe Road restaurant is looking for the city of Prince George to sign off on a revision to its liquor license so it can serve alcohol while patrons participate in karaoke. A report from city staff recommended the council pass the resolution endorsing the change to the liquor license. Oh, it definitely needs to happen. Could you imagine listening to karaoke without alcohol?
1: The worst of the ghosts.
4: Hey, boss, gotta run. 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
1: I'm Zach Barrowclef. Northern BC will be getting improved cardiac care over the next few years. The newly launched It's About Time 6-year campaign will be raising money for cardiac care enhancements. That's alongside a new acute care tower at the University Hospital of Northern BC, funded by the province and the Fraser Fort George Regional Hospital District. Spirit of the North Healthcare Foundation CEO Amy Cassie says this is to keep patients in the North.
2: Last year alone, our northern patients waited a collective 10 years, last year alone, 10 years in beds in the hospital, as well as outpatients, waiting to get down to the lower mainland for interventional care. So that's, the time that we're going to get back with this is massive.
1: Throughout the 6-year campaign, Cassie says they hope to raise $55 million and bring 90% of cardiac care to the north. BC's privacy watchdog says the province's privacy laws need exceptions for data collection by AI companies. Michael Harvey was part of a joint provincial and federal investigation into OpenAI, the maker of ChatGPT. He says OpenAI cannot meet BC's legal requirements for consent to data collection because it was trained by scraping the internet for data. He says the province should update its legislation with exceptions to reflect how AI models are trained.
3: We're not saying that we should just allow companies to just collect that information. Rather, that an alternative legal authorization must be created with the appropriate guardrails around it.
1: The federal privacy watchdog says OpenAI has taken steps to meet Canada's privacy requirements. Rising operating costs, uneven consumer spending, and affordability challenges are cutting into the profit margins for restaurants across Canada, including Prince George. According to Restaurants Canada, 71% of establishments are reporting a decline in profitability. Owen Foley, who owns and operates the Dudley, Betula Burning, and Nancio's, says increased food and fuel costs, along with some consumer spending habits, have created a perfect storm.
4: All those are huge contributing factors, and there's also other things that aren't as commonly known, like alcohol sales across the board, across the industry, are down. I think in large part, it's the younger crowd that's actually making a choice not to drink as much.
1: Foley adds, even a small dip in profit margins can alter operational success of the establishment. It was a bumpy start to the new year for Canfor. In its first quarter report, the company reported an operating loss of $73 million. That's down considerably from the $415 million financial hit it took in the fourth quarter of 2025. The company added offshore lumber markets in Asia remain challenging in the first 3 months of 2026. Canfor continues to operate in Prince George with its Intercontinental and Northwood pulp mills, along with PG Sawmill and local specialty paper facility. Get daily and weekly news alerts directly to your inbox by signing up at mypgnow.com.
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1: Missed your favorite show?
2: We missed it.
1: Well, here's what you missed.
3: Had a really unusual thing happen to me earlier this morning. Had one of those account break-in scares. Has this ever happened to you? You check your inbox and you got a bunch of stuff that's like, someone has been logging into your account. If this wasn't you, let us know. Someone's been changing your personal information. Stuff like that. Except it was for my WestJet rewards. I was like, okay. I mean, I don't really even care that much about it, but I'll like look and see what's going on. Went onto the app, had a little poke around, changed my password. Was trying to figure out like what was someone even doing in my WestJet rewards account. Presumably, they went in there and they said, whoa, this guy's only got 300 points. You need like 200,000 before you even get the most basic reward. They went, wow, this guy's broke as hell. We're going to leave him alone.
4: The worst of the Gus.
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0: Talking loudly.
1: 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Choo, choo.
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2: We missed it.
1: Well, here's what you missed.
3: The economy. What's going on with that? Well, to help you make sense of all the nonsense that's going on in the world, it's time for our super serious business report.
4: It's time for the business report.
3: A new report from Statistics Canada shows the Canadian youth unemployment rate is doubling the national average. Sorry, children, we're actually going to have to keep you out of the mines for now. We got to be saving those jobs for all the 18 to 24-year-olds so they can work their way up into a starter position at Panera Bread. Meanwhile, 10% of British Columbians are expected to owe taxes they cannot pay. The cool thing about taxes is that they're actually totally optional if you're a billionaire, so maybe try that out. Meanwhile, WestJet and Air Canada are both raising their baggage fees. They claim it as a response to rising fuel costs due to the war in Iran. I personally recommend compensating for these fees by investing in extra-large cargo pants before your next flight.
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2: You missed it.
1: Well, here's what you missed.
3: Amanda. Now, Amanda, I got to ask you one question. If you were given the opportunity to drive a monster truck and crush anything you wanted, what are you crushing?
4: Oh, probably my neighbor's car that I don't like.
3: That old four banger over there, that's a sacrifice to a car dozer or whatever the heck. The grave digger.
4: Yeah.
1: The worst of the Gov.
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3: The following contains high levels of concentrated dad energy.
2: Pull my finger.
3: Side effects may include eye rolling, heavy sighing, and immediate face palming. You've been warned. It's Rob's Dad Jokes on the GOAT.
4: All right, if I got to put up with this guy, you do too. It's one of my closest friends in the world. It's Rob. How you been, pal?
5: Fantastic. I'm trying to get fit for summer. I've been doing a couple lunges here and there.
4: All right on. Is it working?
5: You know, lunges may not seem like much, but it's a big step forward.
4: Well, that's good, because I was worried about you for a bit. Your co-worker Dave said you called in sick Wednesday.
5: You know, I made a mistake and I drank all the food coloring in my house Tuesday night.
4: Were you okay?
5: Oh yeah, but I felt like I died inside.
4: How's the wife doing?
5: You know, I think she's really mad at me.
4: Oh, shocker there. What happened?
5: Well, she asked me for some chapstick and I gave her some glue stick and now she's not speaking to me.
4: All right, that is enough. Will I see you for a few beers tonight?
5: You know, I think so. I do got to stop by the lawyers on my way there, though. You know, I sued the airport for misplacing my luggage.
4: Oh, yeah? Did you win?
5: You bet. They lost the case.
4: All right, man. I'll talk to you next Friday.
5: Have a great day, bud.
1: 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Prince George, a place where the people have strong values. They'll strike up a conversation with anybody, and they show kindness to strangers. 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
1: Missed your favorite show?
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1: Well, here's what you missed.
3: 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PG ends up getting some of those ones. 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Now, as a 30-year-old man, is it too late for me to learn the ways of the skateboard? I mean, they say old dogs can learn new tricks, but I'm not looking to do any sort of Tony Hawk stuff. 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
3: I'm Gareth Reed. It's time for our One Bad Mother contest where you can get some catharsis. You can get it off your chest and win mom a lovely prize. Today, it is the Rocky Mountain Chocolate Prize Pack. We're going to have something cool every day. Let's find out who our caller 9 is. Hi, who's this?
4: Mike.
3: Hey, Mike, how you doing this morning, pal?
4: Good.
3: Good. Happy Monday to you.
4: Happy Monday to you.
3: So you got a story about one bad mother, a time when mom wasn't exactly perfect?
4: Well, he took me out to a camp when I was younger. But she showed up, she dropped me off a week early. She tried going a week early just to get me out of the house.
3: Well, you know, sometimes mommies and daddies want some time alone together.
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passport says. CIRX 94.3 FM, the GOAT in Prince George. But don't worry, we're not going anywhere. Or we're actually not allowed to leave the country. Yeah, long story.

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1: Missed your favorite show?
2: We missed it.
1: Well, here's what you missed.
3: The city is set to receive visitors from our potential sister city in China. Prince George has been trying to develop a relationship with Jiangmen, China. We sent a delegation over there back in 2013. Pretty soon, they are planning on sending a delegation over here. And I think that this is fascinating. It is a for real, actual business deal. But I'm most interested in the cultural exchange. I think we can learn a lot from each other. Obviously, Canada and Prince George specifically owes a lot to Chinese immigrants when the city was being built and the railway was coming all together. And so I think this is absolutely something valuable. I would love if we could introduce them to Bannock Donuts, take them over to House of Ancestors. I bet it would blow their minds. And then in exchange, can Prince George finally get a hot pot place?
1: The worst of the Gus.
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1: It makes me want a hot dog real bad.
0: Huh. 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
4: My ex's van.
3: Man, Prince George is a vindictive bunch. We are absolutely going after people that have scorned us.
4: Yeah, you get scolded, you know what to do.
3: Hope you got good insurance on that van. Hope it covers monster trucks.
1: The worst of the Gus.
5: 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30, 30, 30, 30, 30, 30, 30, 30, 30, 30, 30, 30, 30, 30, 30, 30, 30, 30, 30, 30, 30, 30, 30, 30, 30, 30, 30, 30, 30, 30, 30, 30, 30, 30, 30, 30, 30, 30, 30, 30, 30, 30, 30, 30, 30, 30, 30, 30, 30, 30, 30, 30, 30, 30, 30, 30, 30, 30, 30, 30, 30, 30, 30, 30, 30, 30, 30, 30, 30, 30, 30, 30, 30, 30, 30, 30, 30,

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0: I think we've missed it.
1: Missed your favorite show?
2: You missed it.
1: Well, here's what you missed.
3: A moment ago, I was asking if you ever done any of the really stupid stuff that they tell you explicitly not to do on TV. And I realize this is a really silly question to ask in Prince George, because when I first moved here, summer 2022, I was taking a walk through the trails around Cottonwood Island Park, and I know there's a sign right on the river that talks about the sandblast. It looks right at the cut banks and talks about the history of the event of people who used to go ski and bike and do various things down the cut banks just for fun, just to see if they could. And they stopped doing it because some dinguses took a couch down and it was a little bit too rad and some people got hurt. And I thought, wow, that's my kind of city. The kind of thing where some idiot did something really stupid and they put up a plaque to memorialize it.
1: The worst of the Gus.
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1: Missed your favorite show?
2: You missed it.
1: Well, here's what you missed.
3: Talking this morning about potato chips. Lay's has some wild flavors coming up, but I want to know, what is your favorite flavor of chips? All dressed? According to Linda, I can agree with that. My buddy Rob put on our Facebook page, do cheesies count? No! They're corn. It's not a potato. Doesn't count. A lot of people liking Doritos, but again, not potato. They are corn. Let's go to the phone lines. Mark, what do you figure? What's your favorite flavor?
4: Well, I don't know about flavor, but they had a one-chip challenge. I've actually got a video of it. They were $11 for one chip. If you could eat this chip, they come in a coffin.
3: Oh, that's right. They were so hot, you could barely handle it.
4: Yeah. I gave it to a couple of my laborers, and one the little farm kid was just chewing them back. The other guy, he was choking.
3: Did you get a chance to try it?
4: No, I wouldn't do it.
3: Smart man.
1: The worst of the Gus.
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3: Listen, we're talking about who you're rooting for in the Stanley Cup playoffs. I think I'm hitching my wagon to the Flyers this year. They're too much fun to not root for right now. But I know there's a lot of folks around here, and they bleed oil. Just like Country 97 FM's Colton Hoppy right here. How's it going so far in the series with y'all and the Ducks?
4: Brian, I live in a glass cage of emotion. Every shift is a roller coaster. I haven't slept. It's great.
3: Nice. Obviously, last night didn't go your guys' way. It came a track meet. Once again, seems like that's just Oilers hockey. The Dawn Dish Soap Series is going back to the pond now. So are you hopeful of maybe getting the split down there, or is all hope gone?
4: This sounds really

0: 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We must dirty the pond.
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2: You missed it.
1: Well, here's what you missed.
3: I got our man Bear on the line here. Bear, you got a suggestion for me?
4: Hey, if you're out in a boat, dude, if you go down by Cottonwood Island, just be aware there. The other day there was a bear down there.
3: Yeah.
4: A mama bear with a cub and a moose with two other babies, too.
3: Yeah, I heard a lot of action was down at Cottonwood Island. So maybe I'll let them have that space to themselves, because last thing I need to do is, like, you know, walking around doing my goofy radio show, and then I see a bear cub down on the trail. Like, that's bad.
4: Yeah.
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1: Missed your favorite show?
2: You missed it.
1: Well, here's what you missed.
3: We're talking about cool field trips you went on when you were a kid. When I was 14, we went to, with the school, Greece, Paris, and Amsterdam. Yeah, I took the trip when I was 14. When I came back, I was 24. Brady, is there an amazing school field trip you went on?
4: Well, it's actually pretty funny. I went to Hubble Homestead as a kid. Absolutely loved it. Had just the coolest experience learning about all the old-timey stuff that's there and all the heritage facts. Well, I've gotten to go 3 more times now with my kids in their field trips. So every time I just get to pile on the knowledge, learn more and more. I might as well become a tour guide there myself and throw on one of those little dresses.
1: The worst of the Gov.
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94.3 The Goat. That is Mike Reno and Loverboy. Something I think a lot of us do. Work for the weekend. I'm Gareth Reed, 612. Your morning show brought to you by Tire Capital. Tires and wheels for any budget. If you work for the weekend, you might want to do this on a Friday and Saturday. It's Kiss on the Go.

94.3 The Goat. That is the song that pushed those guys to overnight stars. It was lead single from their debut album, Silver, back in 1994. Put those guys on the map. Huge song for Moist. It's Push. 619.

0: And Gareth Reed, I was pushing you pretty hard yesterday. McHappy Day. What a great day in McDonald's. Number one, you get to treat your office. I treated myself to a couple of things there. And I felt good about it because it was McHappy Day, which means big portion of the proceeds goes towards some very important causes. Ronald McDonald House and, of course, our Spirit of the North Foundation as well. So way to go, Prince George. You stepped up. You came out to McDonald's. You ate. You drank. And you gave hard. Thank you so much.
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0: 6:23, yellow zone garbage, 5 degrees, got sunshine to look forward to today. The high to 21, dropping back down to about plus 5 tonight. Tomorrow, maybe a slight chance of showers. The high near 17. 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
0: But he's one hell of a shepherd. 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

0: 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That is Lenny Kravitz covering an old Guess Who tune, making it sound more like he really had to go number one, I think. It's American Woman. 6:42, I'm Gareth Reed. Yellow Zone Garbage, 5 degrees, sunshine. Here's everything else you need to know in 60 seconds.
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0: Statistics Canada has started the 2026 census this week. We're sending 17 million invitation letters to households across Canada. By law, everyone must take part, and those who don't respond can be fined up to $500. Hopefully, this will be the only letter we get this year where participation is mandatory, and the prize for winning is more taxes. And a teen survived a scary incident in Quesnel. RCMP responded to an accident where a vehicle went down a steep embankment. Emergency crews assisted the driver, the sole occupant of the vehicle, in getting out of the vehicle and climbing up the embankment. Hopefully he survives the second scary incident, telling his parents about the car.
1: Yeah. The Goat.
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0: 646, 5 degrees, yellow zone garbage. It's going to get to 21 today. Maybe a chance of showers tomorrow night. That's what spring's all about. Let's go. It's Bleeker on the Goat.

0: 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But no one is making us say, "You look nice today."
1: Oh, thank you. 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

0: 94.3 The GOAT, the late, great Tom Petty. I won't back down. I'm Gareth Reed. I, unfortunately, will not be able to see this because I'm heading out of town tonight to go see Triumph in Calgary tomorrow. However, you get a chance to go to the FMX World Tour with Monster Madness Saturday. It's going to be so much fun. I wish I could be there, but I will be there for the next one. But you get a chance to be there courtesy of us next hour. I'm going to give you a pair of tickets away to FMX World Tour Monster Madness, including tickets for the pit party. And all you got to do is tell me what you would crush with a monster truck. We're going to do that about 7:15-ish this morning.
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94.3, the God was sadomasochism at its finest. That is John Mellencamp. Hurts so good. 7:13, I'm Gareth Reed. A gorgeous day to be had today. Your morning show brought to you by Tire Capital. 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We got 21 for a high. A high point of your weekend could be hitting the FMX World Tour. 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
1: 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The GOAT. Who's this?
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0: Oh, man, it's going to be awesome. 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
9: 724, 7 degrees, yellow zone garbage. Get out and enjoy the sunshine today. It may rain on our plants tomorrow, which is a good thing. Hartley's coming up with the news after Weezer and Econoline Crush on The GOAT.

94.3 The Goat. That is Billy Idol, White Wedding. I'm Gareth Reed, 7:38. I've been asking you on Facebook, what topic could you give a 20-minute presentation on with no preparation? Why not give me a call and tell me about it, 563-9944. This is Lit, My Own Worst Enemy, on The Goat.

0: 94.3 The Go. That is Lit, My Own Worst Enemy. My name's Gareth Reed, 741. We're talking this morning about something that you could give a 20-minute presentation on with absolutely no presentation. Got a bunch of great answers on Facebook this morning. Melissa says, wire weaving. That's a very cool stat to have. Carla says, dogs or survival, foraging, camping, hiking. Very knowledgeable. Prince George Metal Festival says, Slayer. Yes, I want to hear a 20-minute presentation on Slayer. What do you figure, Jeremy? What is your 20-minute presentation?
1: Well, I'm a volleyball coach, so I could talk about volleyball for hours. I could go 40 minutes.
0: Ooh. What ages do you coach?
1: Senior, grade 11, 12, boys and girls.
0: Oh, the ones with the attitude, and you managed to do that.
1: Yeah, I managed to get through to them once in a while. But yeah, our team actually won provincials this year, so they actually listened a little bit.
0: That is awesome, Jason. Congratulations. Yeah. Way to go. You made an impact in their lives.
1: I'd like to think so, but who knows what they're thinking these days.
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0: Yellow Zone Garbage for Thursday. We're at 744, sitting at 7 degrees, going up to about 21 today. We're going to drop back down to 5, and tomorrow will be a day that we need. Clouds, maybe a slight chance of showers, a little cooler, high to 17. 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Brand new one from the Headstones coming up after this 80s classic. It's Europe on the Goat.

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1: 94.3 The Goat, that is the Headstones, An Effort to Forget. 7:52, I'm Garrett Reed. 7 degrees, yellow zone garbage. We're talking this morning about what could you give a 20-minute presentation on with no preparation. Me, disc golf. Absolutely love it. On our Facebook page, Tabitha put abdominal muscle repair. I hope I never have to use what I would learn from that. Amanda says food diversity. Very cool. And John says Simpsons quotes. Well, bake me away, toys. I would love that. I love me some Simpsons. Season 10 and below. Jeremy, what do you figure? What could you give a 20-minute presentation on? No preparation.
2: I'd probably give it about my son.
1: Oh, yeah?
2: Yeah, why not? He's young, he's learning, and there's so much they're learning and so much they're teaching us.
1: How old's your son, man?
2: He's 12.
1: Oh, that's awesome. You know what? You're the light of his life right now. You got a couple years, and then it's going to be like, what? 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Nothing?
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1: 7:56, 7 degrees, yellow zone garbage, 21. It's going to be a gorgeous day. I'm looking forward to maybe that slight chance of showers tomorrow night. I won't have to keep bringing out the jug and watering my wife's hanging baskets. This is Rush on the GOAT.

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1: Good morning. An acute care tower could be on the way to the University Hospital of Northern BC. Spur of the North Healthcare Foundation launched the It's About Time 6-year campaign, raising money for cardiac care enhancements, with the tower funded by the province and the Fraser Fort George Regional Hospital District. CEO Amy Cassie says Northern patients are being sent to the Lower Mainland for care, which is what they're now trying to end.
2: It's all about keeping patients in Northern British Columbia. It's about closing that cardiac gap that we see that has been such a gap in care for so many years. Like the campaign says, the way we see it, it's about time. It's about time the North gets this level of cardiac care that we deserve.
1: Now, throughout the 6-year campaign, Cassie is hoping to raise $55 million and bring 90% of cardiac care to the northern part of the province. Prince George restaurant owner would like both levels of government to change the way food and fuel costs are taxed to alleviate some of the pressure that the industry is facing. A report this week from Restaurants Canada says 71% of establishments are reporting a decline in profitability. Owen Foley owns and operates the Dudley, Nancy O's, and Petula Burning. Says the current economic conditions are making any sort of profit margins pretty darn thin.
3: It's always been one historically of fine margins. Any dip in profit, a small dip in profit, is really meaningful to end the operational success of any restaurant business.
1: Now, the report added affordability challenges, rising operational costs, and uneven consumer spending as some of the reasons related to the industry struggles so far this year. Business Council of BC says 98% of members surveyed said they are concerned about the impact of BC's reconciliation law, that's known as a DRIPA. Close to 3/4 say they are decreasing investment plans in BC due to uncertainty around DRIPA. 1 in 3 said they are cutting back on hiring in the province. The jobs minister, Ravi Kailan, pushed back on BCBC's claim that DRIPA is cooling investment in the province.
4: We surpassed their estimations of growth, GDP growth, last year. We've already seen $8 billion of investment come to British Columbia, one of the highest amount of investments that we've seen in decades for the province.
1: Now, the survey was sent to some 200 members. The BC Conservative Indigenous Relations critic is Scott McGinnis, who says the economic outlook, not all that bright.
5: You know, I challenge the government to go out to a local small business and give the projection that they're looking at for the economy to those small businesses that are making difficult decisions about cutting back or closing.
1: NDP says it's going to work with First Nations to find a solution to legal concerns about DRIPA before the legislature session in the fall. UNBC will present the Nisga'a Hereditary Chief, Harry Nice, with an honorary Doctor of Laws degree. This will be during a convocation at UNBC on May the 29th. Nice has dedicated decades of service to the Nisga'a Nation, communities across northern BC, as well as the province and the country. Just keep in mind, traffic is down to one lane on Giscombe Road today. The city is conducting water service repairs in the area. Some 180 homes are without water during the work period. They'll last until about 5 o'clock today. Well, it was over quickly for the Prince George's Spruce Kings. They lost in Nanaimo 6-2 as the Clippers swept the BCHL Coastal Conference Final 4 straight. So they advanced the BCHL Championship Series against Brooks or Cranbrook, with Brooks ahead of Cranbrook 3-1. Now, how bad was it for the Spruce Kings where their offense ran dry? They were outscored 17-4 in the 4 games, but still a very successful season for them. Major WHL trade, Victoria Royals acquiring 2007-born forward and sniper Cameron Schmidt from Seattle for a first-round pick in the Prospects Draft. Schmidt is from Prince George and led the WHL in goals this season with 51. PG Cougars did not have a first-round pick in the Prospects Draft, so today they'll make their first pick in the second round, 41st overall. NHL, Buffalo wins the opener 4-2 over Montreal, and Anaheim ties its series 1-1, 3-1 over Vegas.
6: All right, Hartley, now I know you usually save up a good one for the end of the week, but I will not be here tomorrow.
1: So where are you off to?
6: I am off to go see Triumph in Calgary, one of my favorite bands, their 50th anniversary. Mm-hmm. Taking my son, it's going to be good. So you got to have a killer sports quote to send me off on here.
1: I got it just for you.
6: Perfect.
1: All right, found this one on X, formerly Twitter. Gavin McKenna is expected to meet with the State College Police tomorrow.
6: Oh.
1: Now, the expectations is He'll request jail time instead of being drafted to the Toronto Maple Leafs.
7: Perfect.
1: Isn't that good?
7: That was good.
1: 8:05. See if we get a little worse tomorrow. You can still have a great one today. I'm Hartley Miller.
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6: 8:06, get your yellow zone garbage out. It is 7 degrees, up to 21 today in sunshine. Clouds going to roll in a little bit tonight, low to plus 5, because they're going to stick around in the morning, maybe give us a slight chance of showers in the afternoon. High near 17. Weekend is still looking beautiful, though. See anything interesting on the roads? You call or text 563-9944.
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0: 94.3 The Goat. She grew up just a couple of doors down from me. It's Holly McNarland. That is numb. 8:23, I'm Gareth Reed. This morning, we've been talking about what topic you could give a 20-minute presentation on with no preparation at all. Brandon says, the history and bios of Metallica. Sounds good to me. Charlene says, roller derby. That'd be awesome to hear. Bryce, doom scrolling. I think we can all do that pretty well. The Goat, who's this?
1: This is Dave from Fort St. James.
0: What can you give a 20-minute presentation on, no preparation?
1: I got a Marshall amp and I got a Strat. I could make you a rock star in 5 minutes, guaranteed. I will make you a rock star. You will be playing guitar in 5 minutes. Any song. Pink Floyd, Led Zeppelin, Stones. Just give it to me.
0: All right, I tell you what, you're so strong on this. I'm gonna tell you, go grab your amp, go grab your guitar, call me back and play Keith Richards' "Can't You Hear Me Knocking" riff. That is one of the dirtiest, sexiest riffs I ever heard in my entire life.
1: All right, I'll get back.
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1: I just learned that song in 5 seconds.
0: Perfect, man. Give it to us, Dave.
1: Okay, hold on. I got to hook you up because we got some backup here, right?
0: All right.
1: Okay, here we go. You ready?
0: I'm ready, buddy.
1: Okay, well, I'm just going to play along with it.
16: Mm-hmm.
1: I'm hitting it note for note, man. Oh, yeah.
0: Dude, oh, yeah. I can't hear it, man. I'm listening tight. I can't. All I hear is blinky, blinky, blinky, blink.
1: You know why? Because I'm playing an old France guitar.
0: Oh, okay.
1: Yeah. It's had its day. Oh, man. But the thing is, I did learn it in 5 seconds.
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94.3 to go. Def Leppard from their massively popular Hysteria album, 1988. That one came out, Armageddon. We're going to go almost 40 years into the future for this brand new one, The Black Keys. But it is a cover of an Ike Turner tune. It's You Gotta Lose on The Goat. You Gotta Lose.

0: 94.3 to go. That is the latest from the Black Keys. You gotta lose. 8:41, I'm Gareth Reed. You gotta check out our Facebook page. I threw it up earlier yesterday. What topic could you give a 20-minute presentation on with no preparation? We get a lot of good answers on there. Gene says government corruption. I don't know if I'd want to sit through that. I get so angry. Clara says wildland firefighting. It'd be well worth knowing for sure. Zach texted us in on our GOAT text line, says I could 100% give a 20-minute presentation on professional wrestling with absolutely no research.
1: That's right, brother.
0: I'd love to hear that. The GOAT, who's this?
2: Cool Cat.
0: Cool Cat. How you doing, my friend?
2: Good, Gareth. I'm doing good, buddy.
0: Excellent. So, a 20-minute presentation. You give presentations all the time. You are in front of a ton of people. You're a very knowledgeable fellow, but what would be the one thing that you would choose?
2: To be honest, I'm super passionate about pickleball, and I could go on for days on how amazing pickleball is, and I think I could totally give a 20-minute presentation on the joys of pickleballing.
0: I totally want to pick that up. Me and my wife signed up. I guess there's a introductory course or whatever, but we're on the backup list. So we're looking to get into it, man.
2: You don't have to be on a waiting list with me. Tell me you want a pickleball, and I will be there with everything you need.
0: Sounds good, man. Yeah, grab it. Yeah, me and my wife would love to do it. Grab Sly Dog or another partner. We'd love to do it.
2: Yeah, definitely, dude. Sounds great. So I'll do a 20-minute presentation on that, and we will be pickleballing in moment.
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0: 8:45 on a Thursday, May 7th. That means Mother's Day is coming up Sunday. Don't forget Mom. We're not going to. Keep listening. Here's Sublime, Santeria on the GOAT. I don't

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0: 94-3 the GOAT. That's the odds. Eat my brain. My name's Gareth Reed. We are doing One Bad Mother. The GOAT, who's this?
1: This is Chris.
0: Chris, how you doing?
1: Bad. How are you?
0: I am wonderful. Chris, now we all know mothers are very special, lovely people, right?
1: Of course.
0: But every once in a while, they do something that will stain you for the rest of your life.
1: As we all do, yeah, yeah.
0: So here's your chance for catharsis, your chance to bare your soul, get it off your chest, and win a prize.
1: Whee!
0: All right, Chris, what do you got?
1: Okay, well, I mean, I'd like to preface this by saying that I have a wonderful mother, and she's raised a lot of children. There's 10 of us all together now, so she did a wonderful job, but everybody messes up. So I want to say I was about 6. We were visiting my grandparents, and then we go to leave. Everybody gets into the car, and we're driving along, and then me and my brother are in the back. Mom, Mom, Mom, and she's ignoring us. Mom, Mom, Mom, she's still ignoring us. Eventually, she turns around, or she yells at us. What do you got? What do you want? What's so important? Where's Tasha? What do you mean? She's in the back with you. No, she's not. We had forgotten my sister.
0: Hey, didn't I see that in a movie once?
1: Probably, yeah.
0: That's it. You're Joe Dirt.
1: My sister's Joe Dirt.
0: All right. Josephine Dirt. Perfect.
1: There it is.
0: All right. You and Josephine have won a $50 gift certificate for McInnis Lighting Home and Hearth for telling us about that one time you had the one bad mother.
1: Oh, that's sweet. 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
0: 8:57, get your yellow zone garbage out. We're 11 degrees, going up to about 21 today, back down to 5. Maybe a slight chance of showers tomorrow. Hartley's got your news after the Stones started up on the GOAT.

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94.3 The Goat, Our Lady Peace, just wrapped up their 30th anniversary tour. That is Naveed. 9:15, I'm Garrett Three. Your morning show brought to you by Tire Capital. Tires and wheels for any budget. Better have those studded tires off. Give them a call. They'll have room for you if you don't. Here's a band that's going to be playing in Edmonton for Rock and Thunder. It's Creed on The Goat. Please come.

0: 94.3 The Goat. That is the brand new one from the Foo Fighters. But a song that definitely sounds like it would be at home being on a stage in the 70s with the Stooges and Iggy Pop. It's your favorite toy. 921, 11 degrees, going up to 21 today. Here's everything else you need to know in 60 seconds.
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0: Statistics Canada started the 2026 census this week by sending 17 million invitation letters to households across Canada. By law, everyone must take part, and those who do not respond can be fined up to $500. Hopefully this will be the only letter we get this year where participation is mandatory and the prize for winning is more taxes. And a teen survived a scary incident in Quesnel. RCMP responded to an accident where a vehicle went down a steep embankment. Emergency crews assisted the driver, the sole occupant of the vehicle, getting out of the vehicle and climbing up the embankment. Hopefully he survives the second scary incident. Telling his parents about the car.
3: Yeah, the goat.
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0: 9:26. It is going to be a little bit wet tomorrow, maybe. So get out and enjoy the sunshine today. Here's Kim Mitchell.

0: 94.3 The Goat. That is Gavin Rossdale with his band Bush. I remember he did a pretty good job in that movie Constantine. Played a good part in there. That's Swallowed. With me this morning, Midday Guy. Robert, good morning.
1: Good morning, Gareth.
0: It's nice to see you. Did you get out and do some walking today?
1: Well, it's pretty early in the morning, so I rode my bike into work. I have not yet taken any steps.
0: Oh, yeah, I guess. You know, if you got one of those watches, would it trick it? Would it think you did all those kilometers walking?
1: I don't think so. I don't think it thinks that I walk at 30 kilometers an hour.
0: We're talking about the Hospice Color Walk Month because this is the chance to walk 100 kilometers or kilometers?
1: I believe kilometers is what they taught me in radio school, but I don't think it really matters.
0: I know. I'm having troubles with it. But the point is to walk and raise money for the Prince George Hospice Palliative Care Society, and we're challenging country.
1: Yeah, we're trying to do more walking than them. I think it might be a bit of an uphill battle, battling against Miss Carol Guest, but, you know, goats have four legs for a reason.
0: She, you know what? She wears those the cowboy boots all the time. I don't think she's doing the 10 kilometers she says she's doing.
1: Honestly, I think she might be doing 10 kilometers just walking up her driveway.
0: Either way, we are raising a lot of money. We got $1,500 for the team.
1: Let's go. Oh, my gosh. We are actually raising money. So thank you to everybody who donated. Have you been getting your steps in?
0: I've been trying to anyways. Okay. Let's just say that.
2: The goat.
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0: 938, 13 right now, 21 for a high, maybe a slight chance of showers tomorrow. 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

0: 94.3 The Goat, that is Age of Electric, the Brothers Band. They had the Dahl Brothers in there and the Kearns Brothers. Todd Kearns currently playing with Triumph on their big tour. That was Remote Control. 9:45, it is getting late. I got to do some shouting out. First shout out of the day, as always, to Trevor and the whole crew at Chieftain Auto Parts. Two great locations to serve you, downtown and on the Heart. My shout out today is to Robert and Ryan, who are going to have to pull double shifts tomorrow while I go party at the Triumph Rock and Roll Machine Reloaded 50th Anniversary Concert. In fact, I get to see Todd Kearns play there. It's going to be in Calgary tomorrow night. I'm going to have a blast. Hopefully you have a blast with Robert tomorrow morning. We will talk to you Monday. Have a great weekend. I know it's Thursday.
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1: The watchdog says watch out. British Columbia's privacy commissioner says the data privacy laws need a new update during the AI era. 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Another beautiful day in Prince George. This should be a high of around 21. Right now, we're sitting around 12.
0: You can't finish strong if you don't start strong.
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0: And we're starting strong with some more great rock on the go.

Even better than the real thing, you two on 94.3 The Goat. Good morning. Happy Thursday. Friday Junior, as a friend of mine used to like to call it. Hope you're having a good start to your day so far. My name's Robert, here to hang out with you, bring the tunes, catch up on everything that's going on around the city. As always, much to talk about. Things that we didn't get to yesterday, the UFO sightings. We're going to get to the end of the day, as well as saying goodbye to our Spruce Kings. Yeah, unfortunately they lost. We'll talk more about that in two songs. It's a big wreck on the Goat.

0: Real Rock Radio. How you doing? I'm Ryan Mitchell. It's Thursday. We're almost at the end of the week. And dude, I gotta say, I woke up this morning, I looked outside on my lawn, and I'm kind of surprised. Like, holy cow, man, after one day of hitting it with a sprinkler, it looks like an overgrown forest out there. I look like I'm going through the jungle just trying to walk and get the mail. It's kind of crazy what one day of a little bit of moisture did for the lawn, man. So, I mean, I gotta first take care of the weeds, but hitting it with the mower for the first time, it's gonna be sweet. It's gonna be nice. Though I should check and see if we still have any gas for that thing. And if I do have to fill it up, I might have to take out a loan because, I mean, you're putting in 91 in there. No, you can't put in that that bronze stuff. No, that's got to be that premium stuff for the two-stroke, man.
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I know a lot of folks here in town are excited for the Triumph Reunion Tour. So excited that our man Gareth on the morning show is going to be off to Calgary tonight, heading down there to go see Triumph this weekend at the Saddle Dome. So that'll be a fun show. Probably, I wouldn't be surprised if there's a few people that will be joining him on his flight down there. So y'all have some fun this weekend if you're going to see Triumph in Calgary. But let me tell you, man, we're holding down the fort here. So tomorrow you will get an extended edition of the Afternoon Drive and the Morning Show. Robert taking over, man. In the meantime, it's Counting Crows.

0: I want to be your drug. From Our Lady Peace, this is The GOAT with Ryan, and Color Walk has been going strong. We have been raising a ton of pledges so far, so if you've donated towards Team Vista and our goal of helping out the Hospice Palliative Care Society reach its total goal, then big thank you to you. We've already raised over $1,500 in pledges, man. It's crazy. But you know what's even crazier? It's the fact that the GOAT is beating country when it comes to total kilometers walked already. I did another 5K last night. Took a nice walk through Ginters. It was a good time. I quite enjoyed looking at all the dogs. And you know what was even better? By the time I got back, I punched it in and I saw that we're already at, between myself, Robert, and Gareth, we're at 58K. We're not even a week into this bad boy, and we are already halfway there to 100K together as a team. And what's country saying that? Oh, I think 28K. They were talking lost smack, saying that they were going to walk all over us because they walk their dogs. But they don't seem to understand that the real walkers here in PG happen to listen to 94.3 The GOAT.
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10: He may sound Southern, but he's all Canadian. Ryan Mitchell on the go.

0: 248 with 3 days grace and the good life on the goat. It's Ryan, and Robert was asking you, have you filled out your census yet? Because the 2026 census has been sent out to everybody, apparently. And the more I think about it, I'm not sure if I've ever filled out a census before. I think I don't exist in the eyes of the government. I've never been out there letting them know that, hey, I'm just another white dude living in the middle of BC, man. Yeah, I'm just one of the million. So maybe this is the year I finally fill out that census and I just tick yeah, no, and call the day.
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0: 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Well, let me tell you, man, it's a beautiful, sunny day. Spring is in full effect. And we got Cedar coming up in a few minutes, but right now, it's Sloan and Money City Maniacs.

0: legally required to tell you that 94.3 The Goat is CIRX in Prince George. But no one is making us say, you look nice today.
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1: 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For all the details, it's on our website, mypgnow.com. Big thank you to Darren Bain for covering that whole story today. Anyways, outside, it's been a gorgeous day. It does look like Friday is going to be on the rainy side, which is a good thing. Do appreciate that. But the rest of the weekend will be sunny, just like it is right now. We're staying at 20 degrees here in PG with Oasis.
0: Kicking off every hour just the way we like it. 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
0: The GOAT.

Dear Rouge, meet me at the Rio. How you doing? It's Ryan Mitchell on your afternoon drive. And let me tell you, man, the Cougars finally got to make their first pick in the WHL draft today. Will Thompson from North Van. Dude, this kid's like 6 feet tall at 15 years old. When I was his age, I think I was like 5'9", and out of shape, so he's doing a lot better than me. Looking forward to seeing him in Cougars red and white in the future, man. Just like how I'm looking forward to the Rolling Stones painting it black.

off of 1966's Aftermath. That's the Rolling Stones with Paint It Black on the GOAT. I'm Ryan. And man, Gareth had a doozy of a question for you because everybody's got that hyperfixation that they can talk about endlessly. I don't care if you're 10 years old or 90 years old. There's something that you can yap about no matter what. So Gareth was wondering if you could give a 20-minute presentation on any subject, no prep time, what could you do? Dog, I could give you all kinds of presentations. There's a lot of things I think about on the daily. But you know, I'll give you a whole hour presentation on the spot on why Wasting Light is the best Foo Fighters album of all time. And probably about 30 minutes of that whole conversation is dedicated to this song right here, Walk. Because, I mean, it's just off of the best Foo Fighters album since Color and the Shape, man. It's that good.

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9: 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It's Quiet Riot. Turn it up, man.

The Kings are switching to Glide as the beat goes on 94.3 The Goat. I'm Ryan Mitchell. And listen, man, yesterday we raised a ton of money here in PG for McDonald's McHappy Day. $85,476 raised in a single day. Give yourself a pat on the back. Made slamming those four McDoubles worth it, man. Love to see it. You got-

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0: Neil Young with Old Man on 94.3 The Goat. How you doing? It's Ryan Mitchell hanging out with you on your afternoon drive, man. And it is a perfect day for a drive. And let me tell you, man, we were talking a little bit about some of the music I have been listening to lately yesterday. And I gotta say, I had a couple of good pickups at the record store the other day. I picked up 1979's One Step Beyond from Madness. If you're looking for a little bit of ska action. But I also managed to get myself a copy of The Police's debut album from 78, Outlandos D'Amour. Now, they're both used, very well taken care of and everything, so I was more than happy to pay 70 bucks for both of those. But the Madness album was clean, perfect, pristine, like it just came out. But I will say The Police album had a couple of hiccups here and there. A side was pretty much fine. I think I heard one skip and that was like, ah, whatever. Unfortunately for me, the B side of Outlandos D'Amour, a little bit on the beat up side, I mean. Can't Stand Losing You, one of my favorite Police songs. Like five skips off the hop. I'm like, ah, oh, no. This was the previous owner's favorite song. He wore it out. And then later on the B side, there's a bit of a section that loops, which is like the death nail for an album, especially a record, man. So tragic, but that's the vinyl game, man. You take a chance with those used records, and some are clean, and some are dirty.
1: The Goat.
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0: Dean, and you're my best friend on 94.3 The Go, PG's Real Rock Radio. It's Ryan Mitchell hanging out with you. So allow me to take you back a little bit. You remember playing on your N64 back in the day, back in the 90s, popping in some Star Fox 64? Man, that game was dope. One of my fondest memories in my early gaming childhood was playing Star Fox after we rented it from the Blockbuster and all that. Well, folks, Nintendo decided yesterday that they are bringing Star Fox 64 back in a new reboot of the series. What do you mean that this is the fourth time they remade this game? Anyways, whatever, man. I'm just excited that we got a new Star Fox game coming out. And it's another chance to have Slippy Toad scream in your ear when he's in danger.
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Moist and Ophelia. It's 413, 94.3 The GOAT, Ryan Mitchell on the afternoon. Well, let me tell you, man, we're getting close to the end of One Bad Mother. Our Mother's Day contest, in which all these great businesses want to reward your mother for her mistakes. Big shout out to Rocky Mountain Chocolate, McDonald's, and Integris for being just a few of the great businesses that have hopped on this. And that cue to call is going to come up in a few minutes, and all you have to do is tell me about a time your mom messed up. So listen up for that cue to call happening right after Warrant.

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0: Metallica and I Disappear on 94.3 The GOAT. It's Ryan Mitchell on your afternoon drive. And let me tell you, man, our contest for Mother's Day has been One Bad Mother. It's been a fantastic one. And let me tell you, I got to thank all the great businesses that have helped make it happen, like PG Auto Center, Best Western Plus PG, and Magic Wash. Now, I got Sarah on the line here. Sarah, you got a story for us.
1: I'm a mom, and I can tell you about a time I messed up.
0: Even better.
1: Yeah, I'm throwing myself under the bus here, but I planned a big international trip for me and my kids, and when we got to the airport, the entrance requirements for that country had changed 2 weeks prior, and I didn't know. So literally had to rebook our entire outgoing flight for 2 days later when I could get the documents I needed to go to that country. So the rebooked flight cost as much as our entire trip.
0: No way.
1: And it gets better, because when we got there, I got off the plane and left our passports in the seat back pocket. This was the same trip. So I'm standing in security in a foreign country with two exhausted children, giving myself the frisk down, trying to be like, where

0: name of whoever's watching over me did I put these passports, realizing I don't have them. I must have had them to get on the plane. And I'm in a foreign country. Like, what do you do?
1: You start getting creative. It sounds like the start of an Adam Sandler movie, honestly.
0: There was a lot of tears that trip. But luckily from the far side of the terminal, I saw a woman walking down with the same color passports that we have because we've got international passports.
1: Yeah.
0: And it was like, I'm going to just hug you. And she was like, ma'am, please control yourself. I won't.
1: You have to understand the emotional toll between someone and their missing passport is immense.
0: Oh, no. Yeah, look, the financial hit was one thing, but, like, thinking that you've gone to this foreign country that doesn't even speak English, you've got different passports from the country you came from, the three of you have different passports from each other, so you don't even know what embassy to go to. I'm telling you right now, I do my work now. I do my homework. The day before.
1: That's a good call. You know what? All that grief and suffering that you had to go through has just netted you a $50 GC to Coraline Sporting Goods.
0: Woohoo! Thank you. So I can stay home and do my vacations here.
1: There you go.
0: Of course.
1: That's a little camping adventure.
0: Exactly.
1: Can't lose the passport in the woods.
0: Yeah.
1: Right on. Congratulations, Sarah. That prize is all yours. Let's get those 3 R's.
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0: should I go? The Clash on 94.3 The GOAT. It's Ryan on your afternoon. And let me tell you, man, there's a lot of stuff that is happening this week, especially on Saturday. But one thing that you should be keeping an eye out for is what Primetime Wrestling is doing this Saturday down over at Superstore. They got a food drive going on, and our man, the Mauler, is here in studio to talk about it, man. So, Mauler, how you doing? And tell me a little bit about this event.
1: I'm doing great. Thanks for having me in. From 10 a.m. to 2 p.m. at the Superstore, you can either drop off food donations, go in the store and buy something, drop it off. If you don't like shopping there, go to another store, drop it off as well. We just want to help as many people as we can.
0: That is the Primetime way, man. That's what I love about Primetimes, how community-focused you guys have always been. And some of the talent should be there as well, right?
1: Yes, we'll have definitely a few of the wrestlers there. Yeah, we'll have the partial new announcer that announces with you, Amadeus.
0: Yes.
1: Myself, Smaller. I think the new carnival guys, the Butcher and Bubba, you know, they're a little dangerous, but I think they'll be out helping as well.
0: Yeah, that's a little scary. Maybe do they butcher the meat for me if I bring it to them?
1: Yeah, maybe.
0: Either way, they're looking for a lot of non-perishable food items. Who's this all like going towards?
1: I believe it's going to the Salvation Army again this time.
0: Nice. Keeping those hampers nice and full, and that's the PG way. That's the Primetime way, man.
1: Absolutely. You know, we have a platform, and we feel responsible to use our platform to help as many people as we can.
0: Absolutely, Mauler. Couldn't have said it better myself. So make sure that you take some time, make a donation towards the Fight Hunger Food Drive that's going to be happening down at the Real Canadian Superstore Saturday, May 9th, from 10 a.m. to 2 p.m. Mark good friends at Primetime Wrestling.
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0: 94.3 to go with Hamilton's own monster truck, an old train. 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
10: 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Or we're actually not allowed to leave the country. Yeah, long story.